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A little after midnight. Hey there, it's Teresa Lucas. 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TT Momo 2 on Instagram and Threads, and Teresa Lucas on air on TikTok.

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So when Alanis Morissette was inducted into the Songwriters Hall of Fame, she said being a mother comes first for her, with writing coming in right behind it as a core part of her identity. 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

0: the home of Toby and Chili in the Morning, 97.1 Wash FM. Oh, man. I will forever think of Stranger Things when I hear this song from Prince. Oh, if you know, you know. Stacey, what did you think about how Stranger Things ended?
1: I absolutely love it.
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0: 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You know, I just remembered hearing about this. Pink saying that Jon Bon Jovi was the very first boy to ever break her heart. When she found out he got married, way back when she was only 8 years old, she went home and ripped all those posters off her bedroom walls. They're friends now, though. Here's Pink now.
1: Right from the start, you were a thief. You stole my heart. And I, your willing victim.

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Ooh, loving all these 80s songs that you guys are telling us to play tonight. Makes me feel like a teenager again. I mean, it was only like 10 years ago, right? Let's talk some 80s memories coming up next.

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1: Lots and lots of variety for you all night long. More coming up in just a few minutes. Coming up on 3 a.m.
0: It's Teresa Lucas. So glad to be hanging out with you. Hi to all my night owls out there. Who's this on the phone?
2: Hi, this is Joanne.
0: Well, I hope you're enjoying these 80s tunes.
2: Definitely.
0: I'm right there with you. You know, when I think about the 80s, I was actually 3 inches taller because my bangs were teased so high.
2: I love the big hair in Aquanet. I gotta love the bangs. I still have them. I can't get rid of them. My daughter's like, really, Mom? Can't you just pin it back? I'm like, no! Leave my bangs alone!
0: Oh, I love it.
2: No, you're not alone. I'm in there with you, so.
0: You know what? You be you. That's what it's all about, right? It's not hurting anybody.
2: Love it.
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1: 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That was my favorite.
0: Oh, yeah. Same here. We're twins.

0: 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We have Cody on the phone here. Hey, Cody, would you rather have a job that you love, but it doesn't pay a lot, or have a job you hate, but you make the big bucks?
1: Great question. I would rather have a great paying job that I hate.
0: Oh, no. Why is that?
1: Because I'd like to live comfortably. And I mean, I can go vacation whenever and be good if I hate my job, but I can afford it.

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1: Actually, I'm just working.
0: 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Me too.
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0: love your calls for Rebecca, who wrote to us at the LNK Weekend Show. And thank you for listening. Good morning. If you're just jumping in, here's where we're at. Rebecca is married to a guy 18 years older than she is. His name is Rafi. They've been together a year. She calls the marriage solid, stable, loving. The problem, Rafi has a 39-year-old son named Jordan, obviously much closer to Rebecca's age. And she's describing Jordan as charming and handsome, and she's starting to notice a clear flirtation. Lingering looks? So now Rafi's out of town. Jordan invited Rebecca to Top Girl today.
1: Today.
0: She hasn't crossed a line, but she's scared the attraction's making her question everything. So what does she do or not do? She's at

0: a weekend show. Don't know if you've ever had any kind of celebrity tipping going on. If you're a server or, you know, something like that, and a celebrity comes in and leaves you a ton of cash. Miley Cyrus is at the top of the list of best celebrity tippers. 200%. Also a sweetheart on top of that. Right behind her, Post Malone, super good tipper. He gives 50 to 100% tips. And he's also polite and all around great guest, pushes in his chair after a meal and kind of almost like lightly busses the table. I thought you'd like to know. We're the Ellen K. Weekend Show.
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It is Song Story, the story behind the song. One of the biggest pop stars in the world just dropped a new song. Tucked inside is a very personal thank you to the woman who's been by his side through it all. The sweet story hiding behind the song. Coming up, Song Story next on the LNK Weekend.

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0: The world's cutest rescue dog contest has started with thousands of entries, and it's now down to 10 very good dogs. We're the LNK Weekend Show, and we love that you adopt and don't shop. So thank you for that. Now, here are some of the rescue dogs. Tiberius was found wandering blind and has since learned commands and how to navigate his neighborhood. Champ, one of the biggest, cutest rescue dogs, lost a badly injured leg, and now he's a therapy dog, and he visits schools and airports and assisted living facilities. Mm. You want to tell us about Uzo, Ryan?
1: Uzo survived a hoarding situation. Can you imagine
0: a dog in that condition?
1: And now he spends his days hiking and kayaking.
0: So cute. The world's cutest rescue dog contest. Only one dog gets the crown, but the goal is for all of them to get the real prize, and that's a forever, forever home. You can look at all the dogs, the rescue dogs, and vote. Just search rescue dog contest.

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Coming up next on the LNK Weekend Show, we love to give you a feel good. This one comes from a little boy. He lives in Britain. It's a solid reset. It's a reminder for us all. Do not miss it. Next on the LNK Weekend Show.

What do you need to know about going downtown today and tomorrow? Freedom 250 is closing a lot of streets, but also other things are going to be halted, including some flights. That's coming up next on 97.1 Wash FM.

0: Being downtown near the memorials today, not an option unless you are specifically going for the Freedom 250 Grand Prix. Same story for tomorrow. It's 97.1 Wash FM. Sabrina Conti here. So the ticketed event is going to be available today and tomorrow to those who have tickets. There is not another way to get tickets. The free tickets ended on June 7th. So you either have a ticket or you don't. If you don't have a ticket, experts are saying do not go down there. There is such a span of road closures. As a matter of fact, some government agencies were told to stay home and work remotely on Friday. That's how bad the road closures have been. So there are going to be perimeters. There are snow plows closing off streets. And if you are going, no purses, bags, or backpacks are allowed. There's TSA-style checkpoints. So be ready to wait in line. Now, what about the weather? If it's raining, it'll continue to happen. If it's lightning, then it'll be postponed. There are even some flights that are going to be halted from Reagan National tomorrow.
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The nostalgia, those songs you don't hear every day, like Bruce Springsteen, Hungry Heart. My German Shepherd, Harp, back in the day, she loved Bruce Springsteen. Put her head right up the sunroof whenever he came on. It's 97.1 Wash FM.

American replaces this every 7 years? I just got a new one, and I think I waited 10 years. The answer. And tickets you could win next week. These are going to be highly coveted. They came to town a couple of months ago, and people were freaking out. That's next on Wash.

0: Did you guess the answer to the nearly impossible question? The average American replaces this every 7 years, and the answer is their mattress. I just got a new mattress after 10 years. Life-changing. I got a Kingsdown with an adjustable base, and I have no shame because I have a low back issue, and it feels fantastic when I'm in zero gravity for 15 minutes. It's 97.1 Wash FM. Next week, we have tickets to see Chris Brown and Usher at M&T Bank Stadium. If you saw them at Capital One Arena earlier this year, that's where they played last, right? Unbelievable show. I had complete FOMO. Do people still say that? I just did. I really want to see them. So we have tickets for you to win all week next week. The show is October 17th. Thanks to Live Nation. You can win Monday through Friday at 7:10 with Toby and Chili in the morning and their nearly impossible question.
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get all the supplies on your back-to-school supply list for the kids. I bought a binder for Eleanor. It was just a plain blue binder. It was over $15. Cameo, word up on

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Reminder, Freedom 250 is going on downtown. You don't want to be around the National Mall unless you have tickets to be inside for the Freedom 250 Grand Prix this weekend. Valerie Steeplin.

Back to school supplies this year were expensive. $50 for just like the bare minimum. That didn't even include Eleanor's $70 JanSport backpack. Imagine being a teacher and stocking your own classroom for classroom supplies out of your own pocket. How we can help alleviate that load for some of the best teachers throughout the DMV. 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

deny. The forecast for back to school next week, mostly sunny, low 80s, both days. So you can get those pictures, mom and dad, and then send them off to school where now you don't have to worry about them saying, I'm bored. What am I going to do? She was FaceTiming me while I was working, painting her toenails in the bathroom. What are you doing, mom? My job. Stepping out, Joe Jackson on the rest of the 80s and 90s weekend on Wash.

I am so bummed that I missed Yacht Rock review at Wolf Trap last week. The storm scared us away, and then it ended up being a clear night. Rosanna Toto on her Rest of the 80s and 90s weekend here on 97.1 Wash FM. Take care. Enjoy your weekend. I'll be back on Monday.

hanging with you the rest of the afternoon, and so much happening all over the DMV. It's Freedom 250 weekend downtown, the National Book Festival at the Convention Center, final day of the Montgomery County Fair. We do have rain in the forecast. I will definitely keep you posted. Here's the Romantics talking in your sleep on a best of the 80s and 90s weekend on 97.1 Wash FM.

And now we're dealing with clouds and rain this afternoon. Tomorrow, so much better. Lots of sunshine. 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

Denise Montgomery, Thayer wristbands, you know, the ones good for unlimited rides. The people using them must have stomachs of steel. I will just see people going, doing every spinning, upside down, crazy ride there is, one right after another, and just walk away like it's nothing. Like I said, stomachs of steel. Here's Lenny Kravitz, It Ain't Over Till It's Over, on the Best of the 80s and 90s weekend on 97.1 Wash FM.

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The 90s saw the emergence of hugely popular boy bands like Backstreet Boys. 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

weekend is summer break for many students, with Fairfax County and Montgomery County schools going back next week. 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

Wow. This song takes me back. My college roommates and I came up with quite a provocative dance that we would do to this song, doing our best Madonna impersonation. It is Burn It Up on a Best of the 80s and 90s weekend on 97.1 Wash FM.

The Commanders lost to the Lions this afternoon, 17-13 in preseason game number 2. 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

It's back to school time. Fairfax and Montgomery County schools go back next week. I remember back in the day spending so much time trying to figure out the perfect first day of school outfit. 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

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If you're looking for a new movie, Spa Weekend is out. This has a star-studded cast, Leslie Mann, Isla Fisher, Anna Faris, Michelle Buteau, and it's done by the same creators of Bad Moms. I'm looking forward to seeing that movie. Here's Prince, You Got the Look.

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0: 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Who's this?
1: Hi, this is Amy.
0: Hi, Amy. What's your request on a best of the 80s and 90s weekend?
1: I thought Take Me Home by Phil Collins.
0: Yeah, you got it. And where are you calling in from today?
1: I'm calling from D.C.
0: And anything fun going on for the weekend?
1: Yeah, my mom's coming to visit.
0: Oh, cool. Where's she from?
1: San Jose.
0: Well, have a great weekend with Mom.
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Big crowds downtown for the Freedom 250 Grand Prix. Now, the 250-mile IndyCar race is tomorrow at 1 o'clock. Going on now is the qualifying around that 1.7-mile track.

There's another must-see production currently playing in the Broadway at the National series. I'll tell you all about that in 7 minutes on 97.1 Wash FM. Here's Spin Doctors on a best of the 80s and 90s weekend.

After 7 o'clock now in D.C., and I'm Kid O'Shea, checking in until midnight tonight, playing great music for you on our Best of the 80s and 90s weekend, and going to play a big song from today from Zara Larsson next. Midnight Sun is coming up, but first, we'll do this huge hit from Mariah Carey from back in the 90s. Here's Always Be My Baby, 97.1 Wash FM. Great to be hanging out with you tonight on the radio.

All right, wrapping up the final weekend of summer before kids head back to school on Monday. And our teachers here in the DMV make a difference in our kids' lives each and every day. And now's your chance to say thanks. iHeartRadio's Thank a Teacher, powered by Donors Choose. 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

That was the breakthrough hit for INXS back in the 80s. And after that, we got Need You Tonight, New Sensation, and Devil Inside. It's a best of the 80s and 90s weekend, 97.1 Wash FM. I'm Kid O'Shea. 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

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I'm Kid O'Shea. So back in the 80s, Daryl Hall actually wrote this song for somebody else. He was recording the vocals for it just to give them an example of how it should sound. Well, the band liked it so much they kept it, and it was a huge hit for them. Here's Kiss on My List on 97.1 Wash FM's Best of the 80s and 90s weekend.